take it to the flow now, ooh. Hoops, Spurs, boots. To the flow now, ooh.

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1: 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Ali keep on bum them. Take them on, I say that I miss no miss them. Somewhere down the lane.

If you had one shot or one opportunity to seize everything you ever wanted in one moment, would you capture it?